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It's the Romantics on 105.7 KUKZ. You two starting off your 7 o'clock on this Monday evening. Mike Davis here. Keep an eye on Iowa's Classic. It's rolling with Michael Sembello.

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0: It's Foreigner on 105.7 KUKZ. Mike Davis along with you on a Monday evening. I hope you had just a fantastic weekend. I had a great weekend. It was so good. Michigan beat Oklahoma, which I was not anticipating. I was prepared for a loss, but we won, and that was awesome. The Iowa-Iowa State game was fun to watch. I have no dog in that hunt, so it was just fun to watch football. And then to top it off, Ohio blew a 20-point lead, loses to Texas, and we can all just celebrate the Buckeyes losing. That was so great. So happy. Michigan wins, Hawk wins, Buckeyes lose. Really the perfect weekend.
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5: KCRG TV9, First Alert Forecast. Showers and storms likely, our low near 66. Showers and storms likely Tuesday, 68. Tuesday night, a slight chance of showers and 56. Southeast winds 10 to 20 overnight. Southwest at 5 to 10 on Tuesday. Showers and storms likely Wednesday, we're up near 70. Early showers Thursday and 75. TV9, First Alert, Storm Team Meteorologist Joe Winters on 105.7 KOKZ, Iowa's Classic Hits.

0: Paul Young on 105.7 KOKZ Iowa's Classic Hits. We have got your chance to score some tickets to the 2026 National Cattle Congress Fair happening next week, September 24th through the 27th in Waterloo. 4 days of fair fun, live music, food, livestock shows, exhibit halls, and so much more. 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

It's Blondie on 105.7 KOKZ. So glad to have you along with me this evening. Mike Davis here. Classic It's on the Way this hour from Tom Petty and the Heartbreakers. We'll hear from Cheap Trick. We'll get you some Men at Work. Right now, it's Roxette on KOKZ.

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1: KCRG TV9 First Alert Forecast. Showers and storms likely, our low near 66. Showers and storms likely Tuesday, 68. Tuesday night, a slight chance of showers and 56. Southeast winds 10 to 20 overnight. Southwest at 5 to 10 on Tuesday. Showers and storms likely Wednesday. We're up near 70. Early showers Thursday and 75. I'm TV9 First Alert Storm Team Meteorologist Joe Winters on 105.7 KOKZ, Iowa's Classic Hits.

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1: KCRG TV9 First Alert Forecast. Showers and storms likely, are low near 66. Showers and storms likely Tuesday, 68. Tuesday night, a slight chance of showers and 56. Southeast winds 10 to 20 overnight. Southwest at 5 to 10 on Tuesday. Showers and storms likely Wednesday. We're up near 70. Early showers Thursday and 75. ITV9 First Alert, Storm Team Meteorologist Joe Winters on 105.7 KOKZ, Iowa's Classic Hits.

0: Otis Redding on 105.7 KOKZ. Mike Davis wrapping up my time for this evening, but plenty more of Iowa's classic hits on the way for you. And we'll start off 60 minutes of nonstop with Prince. Have a great rest of your Monday. We'll talk to you again tomorrow night at 7. See ya.
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1: 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Put him in Davy Jones' locker where dead men tell no tales. See, that's talking like a pirate, and that's what tomorrow is. Hey, you know what we could do? We could play some tunes that'll get us all in the mood for the pirate life. You know, like anything about sailing. Sail or captains or ships. We could do to expand our playlist, we could play any song with the word R in the chorus, like this.
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1: KCRG TV9 First Alert Forecast. Showers and storms likely, are low near 66. Showers and storms likely Tuesday, 68. Tuesday night, a slight chance of showers at 56. Southeast winds 10 to 20 overnight. Southwest at 5 to 10 on Tuesday. Showers and storms likely Wednesday. We're up near 70. Early showers Thursday and 75. ITV9 First Alert Storm Team Meteorologist Joe Winters on 105.7 KOKZ, Iowa's Classic Hits.

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1: KCRG TV9 First Alert Forecast. Showers and storms likely are low near 66. Showers and storms likely Tuesday, 68. Tuesday night, a slight chance of showers and 56. Southeast winds 10 to 20 overnight. Southwest at 5 to 10 on Tuesday. Showers and storms likely Wednesday. We're up near 70. Early showers Thursday and 75. I'm TV9 First Alert Storm Team Meteorologist Joe Winters on 105.7 KOKZ, Iowa's Classic Hits.

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1: KCRG TV9 First Alert Forecast. Showers and storms likely. Our low near 66. Showers and storms likely Tuesday, 68. Tuesday night, a slight chance of showers and 56. Southeast winds 10 to 20 overnight. Southwest at 5 to 10 on Tuesday. Showers and storms likely Wednesday. We're up near 70. Early showers Thursday and 75. I'm TV9 First Alert Storm Team Meteorologist Joe Winters on 105.7 KOKZ, Iowa's Classic Hits.

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3: Hey, it's your captain from the Waters wake-up call reminding you to weigh anchor and hoist the mizzen early tomorrow for Talk Like a Pirate Day.
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1: KCRG TV9 First Alert Forecast. Showers and storms likely, our low near 66. Showers and storms likely Tuesday, 68. Tuesday night, a slight chance of showers and 56. Southeast winds 10 to 20 overnight. Southwest at 5 to 10 on Tuesday. Showers and storms likely Wednesday. We're up near 70. Early showers Thursday and 75. I'm TV9 First Alert Storm Team Meteorologist Joe Winters on 105.7 KOKZ, Iowa's Classic Hits.

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1: KCRG TV9 First Alert Forecast. Showers and storms likely. Our low near 66. Showers and storms likely Tuesday, 68. Tuesday night, a slight chance of showers and 56. Southeast winds 10 to 20 overnight. Southwest at 5 to 10 on Tuesday. Showers and storms likely Wednesday. We're up near 70. Early showers Thursday and 75. TV9 First Alert Storm Team Meteorologist Joe Winters on 105.7 KOKZ, Iowa's Classic Hits.

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1: KCRG TV9 First Alert Forecast. Showers and storms likely, our low near 66. Showers and storms likely Tuesday, 68. Tuesday night, a slight chance of showers and 56. Southeast winds 10 to 20 overnight. Southwest at 5 to 10 on Tuesday. Showers and storms likely Wednesday. We're up near 70. Early showers Thursday and 75. I'm TV9 First Alert Storm Team meteorologist Joe Winters on 105.7 KOKZ, Iowa's Classic Hits.

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0: We need to take just a quick break. 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Okay.
1: People don't realize that glaucoma is one of the leading causes of blindness.
2: Because there are often no early symptoms, nearly half of those with glaucoma may not even know they have it until vision loss has occurred.
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1: 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And so early detection and treatment is vitally, vitally important.
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1: KCRG TV9 First Alert Forecast. Showers and storms likely, our low near 66. Showers and storms likely Tuesday, 68. Tuesday night, a slight chance of showers and 56. Southeast winds 10 to 20 overnight. Southwest at 5 to 10 on Tuesday. Showers and storms likely Wednesday. We're up near 70. Early showers Thursday and 75. I'm TV9 First Alert Storm Team Meteorologist Joe Winters on 105.7 KOKZ, Iowa's Classic Hits.

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3: 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It was shortly before 9 p.m. on September 15th, 1996. A woman looked out her kitchen window in Waverly and noticed a green light approaching from the northeast. About a minute later, the light had descended to an altitude consistent with that of a helicopter and hovered over the Red Fox Inn, about a mile away from her apartment. She also noticed that the color of the object had changed to red and white. The woman, her daughter, and the daughter's friend all got in a car for a trip to a local convenience store. The object appeared to follow them, becoming parallel to their car after they had traveled only three blocks. When they stopped at a stoplight, the object stopped. When they moved forward, the object moved forward, keeping pace less than 50 feet behind and 20 feet above them. By the time they had gotten to the store, the object was gone. They were too frightened to get out of the car, so they returned to the apartment. Soon after, they looked out the window, and there was the same glowing object again, this time hovering over the apartment. The woman went inside to call police, while her two daughters and three neighbor children watched as the object turned white in color, with two large lights at the bottom. Almost like eyes, they said. It was as big as a house. For about 5 minutes, the object hovered 30 feet over the two-story apartment building. Then it flashed out of sight. Police arrived soon after, but they could not explain it. Was it something from outer space? We don't know, but the multicolored disc, about 40 feet across, dominated the clear evening sky in Waverly on this date in 1996. And that's Iowa Almanac for September 15th. There's more online at iowaalmanac.com. Until tomorrow, I'm Jeff Stein.
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1: John Skinner is a regional agronomy manager with Beck's Hybrids, and he explains why SeedIQ can make a difference on a farmer's operation.
3: One of the most important things we can do is match a hybrid to a way a farmer runs her operation. It is really difficult to go to a farmer with a hybrid and say, hey, this is a great hybrid, but you have to do A, B, C, and D, or it's not going to work for you. And then that guy says, I don't do any of that. So when we can sit down with a farmer, understand the way he applies his inputs as far as dry fertility, P and K go, nitrogen go, when he likes to make applications from a fungicide perspective or a foliar nutrient application perspective, then we can find hybrids that fit his management style and set him up with a higher level of success.
1: In addition to matching a grower with the best hybrid for their operation and management style, Skinner says that SeedIQ also features a component that focuses on root architecture.
3: Also, there's a root interaction here. We've launched a research initiative called Root Reveal, and we're characterizing hybrids by their root architecture. That's giving us indications of fertility placement as well as population management.
1: Skinner says that SeedIQ integrates all of Beck's Hybrids research into one product management tool.
3: It takes into account all of our research that we're doing at Beck's from a product characterization standpoint, as well as all of our replicated trials. And what we're beginning to understand with our research is that hybrids have a unique ability to build their yield in different ways.
1: You've been listening to Agribusiness Matters on the Iowa Agribusiness Radio Network.
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1: The TV9 First Alert Forecast. Showers and storms likely. Not as windy. Upper 60s to low 70s. Tonight, chance of showers and storms, especially in the south, will drop to the mid and upper 50s. Wednesday, showers and storms with a high near 70, down to the upper 50s. Thursday, slight chance of showers early with highs in the mid 70s. Storms in upper 70s for Friday. From the TV9 Weather Lab, I'm Justin Roberts on 105.7 KOKZ, Iowa's Classic Hits.

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0: Classic Hits, 105.7 KOKZ. Rick Springfield, I've done everything for you. You've done nothing for me. Boy, I know that story. Mike Waters with you. How are you? It's Tunes Day. It's raining and it's Tunes Day. So who cares? Who cares? Just shut the blinds. You know, turn on lamps. Don't turn on any of those fluorescent lights or anything. Turn on some nice lamps. Get some cool light in there, right? Because the fluorescents zap the energy right out from you. So I don't want that. I want you energetic and ready for Tunes Day. And it is Pirate Week this week, including Talk Like a Pirate Day, which is coming up Saturday. But I thought for Tunes Day, during Pirate Week, we could play some pirate tunes. You know, anything about sailing. Or maybe there's an R in the title of a song, like, we are the champions. Something like that. Something like that. So be thinking about it. Or, who are you? By the Who? You know? So anything like that. We're playing some pirate tunes, whether it's about sailors or boats or R's or whatever. 364-1057 or 234-1057 or text me at 319-364-1057. At this very moment, we have got some rain, fog, mist, 70 degrees. In fact, it looks heavier than mist. It looks like actual rain to me outside my window here in Hiawatha. Waterloo, they're talking about a flood watch until 1 o'clock this afternoon. Right now, cloudy and 70 over there. Up there, I should say, in Waterloo. We'll get the full forecast coming up in about 10 minutes. But you know what we should do first? Here's what we should do first. I'm strongly feeling about this.
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0: 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You got Sylvia Avenue Northeast and Mount Vernon Road Southeast. So I want to tell you about this guy. He's from the UK, and he spent more than a decade homeless. Well, he has now found a permanent home. And even better than that, well, I don't know if I'd say better, but equally as cool, national recognition after a video of him playing piano in a church went viral. His name is Reese Wynn Jones, and he did an awesome rendition of Bohemian Rhapsody. And I'd also like to say that Reese also performed a charity show back in July, raised around 54 grand to help fight homelessness. Listen to this version of Bohemian Rhapsody.

he's a talented guy. Very talented guy. So that guy again, Rhys Wynn Jones from the UK, and raising money for homelessness, something he fought against for a while. He now has a home and is raising money for the homeless, playing piano like that. So that brightened my spirits, let me tell you. And if it brightened your morning half as much as it did mine, please sing along with the Brightside Kids on the

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1: Casey Kasem has unlocked the American Top 40 vaults and is replaying original shows from the 80s. This week, Casey takes you back to September 13th, 1986. That's when Huey Lewis was happy to be stuck with you. Belinda Carlisle was mad about you. Lionel Richie was dancing on the ceiling. And Cyndi Lauper showed her true colors. You'll hear those songs, all the top 40 hits, and the long-distance dedications from September 13th, 1986, right here on American Top 40, the 80s.
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2: From the KCRG TV9 newsroom, I'm Beth Malicki. Public health officials in Dubuque County are working to boost measles vaccination rates as confirmed cases continue to rise in neighboring Wisconsin counties. 161 probable or confirmed cases of measles have been identified in three counties in southwest Wisconsin. A pop-up clinic in Dyersville yesterday only saw a handful of people come through the door, but nurses are encouraging residents to check their immunization records, especially adults who might not realize they're due for a booster. Two more free pop-up clinics are scheduled this month. Residents can call the Visiting Nurse Association directly to check their vaccination status. The Wapello County Sheriff says he might rewrite part of a policy that tells deputies not to mention flock cameras during traffic stops. The policy came under scrutiny last month after it surfaced publicly, raising questions about transparency. Changes were discussed during a Wapello County Board of Supervisors work session yesterday. Sheriff Don Phillips says the language was never meant to encourage deputies to lie, only to protect camera locations from vandalism. For breaking news alerts and headlines anytime, download the KCRG TV9 News app.
3: Showers and storms likely, not as windy, upper 60s to low 70s. Tonight, chance of showers and storms, especially in the south, will drop to the mid and upper 50s. Wednesday, showers and storms with a high near 70, down to the upper 50s. Thursday, slight chance of showers early with highs in the mid 70s. Storms in upper 70s for Friday. From the TV9 Weather Lab, I'm Justin Roberts on 105.7 KOKZ, Iowa's Classic Hits.

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So think about some tunes that pirates would love. Maybe a tune about the ocean. Zeppelin, KOKZ, Pirate Tunes Day. 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

0: 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That is Kenny Loggins in Danger Zone. It is 6:15 on a Tuesday. Water's wake-up call, and it is Pirate Week, including Talk Like a Pirate Day on Saturday. So we'll celebrate the talking like the pirate on Friday. But today, I thought we'd make ourselves a little pirate mixtape, if you know what I mean. You know, like anything having to do with the pirate attitude, you know, pillaging. Is there a song about pillaging? I don't know. I'm going to have to think about that. But there are songs about sailing and boats and ships and water and all of that kind of stuff. You know, maybe something with "R" in the title, like "We Are the Champions." I love you just the way you are. Or let's see, what else? I don't know. Maybe you've got a good story of when you got really hurt and you had to go to the ER. All right, sorry. I won't make that one again, okay? I'll make some other bad jokes. You can count on me for that, but no more jokes about the ER, okay? Promise. I'm already getting some great, great requests, including 20 for Gordon Lightfoot, of course. I'm going to wait a little bit, though, for that. It's a little too early, and what would happen is I'd get a ton of requests still from that later, and then I'd say, oh, sorry, I already played it. So I'm going to wait a little bit for that. Probably in the latter part of the 7 o'clock hour, I promise to play Gordon Lightfoot. And there are a bunch of others we can play as well. And, you know, another thing I thought we could do is we could come up with our pirate names. You know, on Cowboy Day, I always say my cowboy name is Chicken Rugburn. You know, that's my cowboy name, Chicken Rugburn, going off the John Wayne Rooster Cogburn. But I'm not that cool, so I'm Chicken Rugburn. So kind of going along with that, Chicken of the Sea, that's my pirate name, although... You know, there are a couple of pirates. If I wanted to go off, you know, on the road of, you know, taking from a couple of pirates and making my own pirate name, I'd probably have to go with, Leif Erikson. And technically, he was a Viking, but Viking is Norse for pirate. So I think that works, don't you? I certainly think so. And then Garrett Jones. You've got Garrett Jones, who was a Pittsburgh pirate, but right before that, he was a twin. So he's a Pittsburgh pirate and kind of has a twin kind of a background. So I thought we could kind of go from there as well, right? So I think that's where I'm going to go. I'm going to do that, and I'm going to be Chicken Rugburn. That's it. Oh boy, it's complicated piracy today on the pirate radio station of 105.7 KOKZ and Pirate Waters. call me 364-1057 or 234-1057. 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You know what? I'm going to play a pirate tune next, okay? I'll give you a good example of a good pirate tune coming up next right here. Waters Wake Up Call, Tunes Day, 105.7 KOKZ.
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7: 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The Kinks had a rock and roll fantasy. And the Moody Blues were stepping in a slide zone. 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

97 KOKZ. That is Grand Funk. I'm your captain, closer to home. There's one for your Pirate Tunes Day playlist, mixtape, whatever you want to call it. So there you go. You got something in mind for Pirate Tunes Day. Call me, 364-1057 or 234-1057. You know, I know a trucker pirate by the name of Holland Oates. The dread pirate, Holland Oates. He'll make your dreams come true, though, I'll tell you that right now. Huh? Listen. What I want.

0: 97 KOKZ. The Bengals. That's a group of pirates there who hate Monday and are off to pillage Mondays. God bless them. 6:36 on a Tuesday. Waters wake up call. Oh, what a beautiful day outside. We've got it raining here in Hiawatha, boy, right outside my window. It's raining cats and dogs and puddles and poodles and things. And we've got, let's see, fog and mist above and beyond that. We're at about 70 degrees at the moment. So pretty much rain all day. High is 75. Tomorrow, 72 for a high. And again, chance for showers. Wednesday night into Thursday, more showers. Maybe a thunderstorm or two. And that's as far as I'm going to go with you on that one. But like I say, rain, fog, mist, 70 here in Hiawatha and in Waterloo. Let's see what it's doing at this very second. Rain, fog, mist, 68 in Waterloo with a flood watch until 6:23 this morning? Why do you still have that up? Oh, hold on. That's when it started. Oh, boy. Can you tell I ain't no meteorologist? Well, I ain't. So it started at 6:23. Yeah, I figured it out, though, fairly quickly, until tomorrow at 1 p.m., so be on the lookout for some flooding and things like that, all right? I think we know what to do when that comes around. But we're talking about Pirate Tunes Day. It's Pirate Week. So I thought we'd make a pirate mixtape today. And any song you can think about with the pirate attitude, maybe songs about ships and boats and the sea and the ocean and anything that has to do with a pirate. A sword, a pirate hat. Oh, and by the way, it's Make Your Own Hat Day today. So make a pirate hat. And it's Make Your Own Felt Hat Day today as well. I'll have more on that important stuff with the Hit and Run headlines coming up. But I thought, above and beyond, going with the playlist, we could pick a pirate name as well. So, do you have a pirate name? Let me ask you that.
1: You know what? I heard you ask that, and I went blank on it.
0: Oh, well, that can happen. At least tell me what you think of mine.
1: I loved it.
0: How about this one, though? Not the Chicken of the Sea. I'm trying to come up with another one so I'm not such a chicken every time I pick a name. There's Leif Erikson, who is a Norse Viking pirate,
1: yes.
0: Right?
1: Yes.
0: So you got Leif. And then you've got this guy with the Pittsburgh Pirates, Garrett Jones. He was also a Minnesota Twin right before the Pirates. So you've got a Minnesota Twin who became a pirate. So you've got Leif Erikson. You've got Garrett Jones. So I am officially Leif Garrett, the Dancing Pirate. What do you think?
1: Hey, I love it, my man. I love it.
0: Yeah. Now that's a pirate for you right there. Leif Garrett.
1: Man, you went on. Oh, that was beautiful.
2: 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Mike Waters.
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Right after Pat Benatar, I got your Hit and Run headlines.

0: Classic Hits 105.7 KOKZ. That is a pirate tune. You may be surprised. You may be shocked and bewildered by that. But it was originally called We Belong John Silver. So that may or may not be true, but I'm not saying which. You can decide that for yourself. All right. So Pat Benatar, We Belong John Silver. My name is Mike Waters, the Dread Pirate Waters. And I can either go by pirate name Chicken of the Sea, or I was thinking about going with, you know, the classic Leif Erikson, who is actually a Norse Viking, but Viking is Norse for pirate. So you got Leif Erikson, and then there's Garrett Jones, who was a Pittsburgh pirate, and together they make me the Pirate of the Dance. There you go. Pirate Leif Garrett, you can call me if you'd like. Anyway, moving right along here, we've got some rain, fog, mist, 70 degrees here in Hiawatha, rain, fog, mist, 68 in Waterloo, with a flood watch until 1 o'clock tomorrow afternoon, and we continue making this pirate playlist, Pirate Tunes Day playlist. Keep calling, all right? 364-1057 or 234-1057, or you can text me at 319-364-1057. All right. And just got a text for Southern Cross. I'll tell you what, I'll play that after the news and the weather. I'll get into Southern Cross by the Pirates, Crosby, Stills, and Nash. All right. Anyway, you know what? I've got some current events here for you that I cannot skimp on today. I can't, because there's lots going on. So,
1: start the presses.
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0: And here they are. Sorry. I promise not to overdo that. I'll only do it once an hour. I'll do the R thing once an hour. You can do it as many times as you want. Call me and just go R if you want to. I don't care. All right. So did you know it's first of all, it's Make Your Own Hat Day. So I'll be doing that, and I'll take a picture, put it on Facebook. So that will be fun. Won't it, fake studio audience? Yeah, it'll be fun. And it's also National Felt Hat Day. But doesn't every hat become felt after you touch it? Come on, that's kind of funny after you touch it. It's National Double Cheeseburger Day today. For people who celebrate, it's also National Double Chin Day. And you know, Wendy's in Oklahoma is selling a 9-patty burger that is 3,000 calories, which works out to a calorie for every day it spends in your colon. A man in Georgia broke into a person's pool and made out with their rubber duck. That's right, made out with a rubber duck. He's described as Armed and Ernie from Sesame Street. California ran out of license plate numbers. And if it's anything like when California ran out of silicone, I blame the Kardashians. So the number of Americans dining alone you know what? I'm just going to skip that. I've already ruined it. The British Army is now testing camouflaged horses in warfare. You know, I'm starting to understand why a ragtag group of poorly organized colonists beat them in 1776. Yeah. Tom Holland is now the highest grossing actor of all time. You know, that could change if Tom Cruise ever learns to act. Hey, The Odyssey has become Universal's highest grossing movie ever, which is impressive given the number of people who snuck into the movie inside horses. Did you know the original cast of Young Guns reunited for multiple choice? A, a fan fest, B, a movie premiere, or C, the overnight shift at Trader Joe's. Catherine Zeta-Jones says Nepo baby is a terrible thing to call people. Yeah, right. Okay, cougar. Whatever. Hey, Arnold Schwarzenegger and Maria Shriver reunited for a family photo. He said, it's nice to see you outside of the house. She said, it's nice to see you outside of the maid. Thank you. Thank you. That's all I got.
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5: From the KCRG TV9 newsroom, I'm Beth Malicki. Public health officials in Dubuque County are working to boost measles vaccination rates as confirmed cases continue to rise in neighboring Wisconsin counties. 161 probable or confirmed cases of measles have been identified in three counties in southwest Wisconsin. A pop-up clinic in Dyersville yesterday only saw a handful of people come through the door, but nurses are encouraging residents to check their immunization records, especially adults who might not realize they're due for a booster. Two more free pop-up clinics are scheduled this month. Residents can call the Visiting Nurse Association directly to check their vaccination status. The Wapello County Sheriff says he might rewrite part of a policy that tells deputies not to mention flock cameras during traffic stops. The policy came under scrutiny last month after it surfaced publicly, raising questions about transparency. Changes were discussed during a Wapello County Board of Supervisors work session yesterday. Sheriff Don Phillips says the language was never meant to encourage deputies to lie, only to protect camera locations from vandalism. For breaking news alerts and headlines anytime, download the KCRG TV9 News app.
6: Showers and storms likely, not as windy, upper 60s to low 70s. Tonight, chance of showers and storms, especially in the south, will drop to the mid and upper 50s. Wednesday, showers and storms with a high near 70, down to the upper 50s. Thursday, slight chance of showers early with highs in the mid 70s. Storms in upper 70s for Friday. From the TV9 Weather Lab, I'm Justin Roberts on 105.7 KOKZ, Iowa's classic hit.
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That's a true story from Bon Jovi. When his mom said, "Hey, Bon Jovi, you cannot be a pirate," he said, "Hey, it's my life." Hey, speaking of pirates.

0: WHYZ, the Hughes Corporation. And rock the boat. Actually, they're just a bunch of insurance people who worked for the Hughes Corporation of insurance, and they decided to do a song called Rock the Boat. That's not true, but anyway. 7:15 on a Tuesday, Waters Wake Up Call. You see how I like to just kind of glide on over to something else. That's right, because then it just gets way too awkward if I stick with certain things, you understand. Hey, look at that. We got a thunderstorm in the vicinity. Word for word, that's what the National Weather Service says. A thunderstorm in the vicinity here in the corridor. Rain, fog, mist, 68 degrees. In Waterloo at this very second, we've got light rain and 68. And for the Cedar Valley, a flood watch until 1 o'clock tomorrow afternoon. We got showers today and high of 75, and tomorrow showers 72, and then showers on Throwback Thursday, a high of 80, and let's not go any further than that because it just kind of gets depressing. All right, we're doing a Pirate Tunes Day because it's Pirate Week. And this Saturday is actually Talk Like a Pirate Day, but I thought here, towards the beginning of Pirate Week, we should play some pirate tunes. So if you would like to add to this Pirate Tunes mixtape, you can call me, 364-1057 or 234-1057, or you can text me at 319-364-1057. Let's see, morning sunshine, could you come sail away, Sticks, or meet me where the albatross and the whales, they are my brother, Little River Band, meet. Pirate Barb Mirabella today. All right, Pirate Barb, I'll see what I can do about the whales and the albatross and the things. I certainly have an albatross hanging over my head. Let's see, Scoop John B. Sure, that'd be perfect. Willie won't. You thinking a little Willie won't go home? I don't know. Jim Toopy. I'm not exactly sure what the Willie won't is. I know what Scoop John B. is all about, but anyway, let's go to the phone, see what we got. Hello.
1: Good morning, Mikey. How are you this morning?
0: I'm doing pretty good, Mikey. Huh? Did you know me when I was five?
1: I didn't. I was just taking a guess.
0: You can call me whatever you want. I don't care. But today I'm actually either the Dread Pirate, Leif Garrett, or Chicken of the Sea.
1: Chicken of the Sea. Okay.
0: Yes.
1: So I just turned the radio on, so I'm only just catching you. So I'm okay.
0: Oh, well, those are my pirate names.
1: Is today Pirate Day?
0: Well, it's Pirate Week. Saturday is Talk Like a Pirate Day, so we're going to celebrate that later. But it is Pirate Week, so we're playing pirate tunes and coming up with our pirate names, if you can think of one.
1: Oh, I'm probably Captain Fitch, so yeah, I don't know.
0: Oh, my, what she said.
1: Yeah.
0: Okay, I'm just going to call you Captain B. Is that okay?
1: That works.
0: Okay, because I don't want to be disrespectful, even if you're asking for it. Hey, she was asking for it. Anyway.
1: So yesterday, when you were getting ready to go off the air, and I was trying to call in, you were looking for ideas.
0: Yeah, Tuesday ideas, yes.
1: And I don't remember the last time you did a Colors Day.
0: Oh, I did. I did Colors Tuesday. Boy, not long ago. I can check here in my little computer. July 21st, so just a couple of months ago, actually.
1: Oh, shoot, then I must have missed it. Yeah. All right, well.
0: See, that's why you need to listen every single day.
1: I do.
0: I know. Hey, what was your name? What was your name?
1: I'm Kristen.
0: Okay.
1: Yeah. Well, I'm usually the one that calls in every so often with Green Eyed Lady, because every so often I'm in a sacky mood and I want to hear that one, so yeah.
0: You know, I think that Green Eyed Lady, that was originally written for a pirate's wife who was, in fact, a bitch. I think that's very appropriate for today.
1: Are you making it up?
0: Of course I am, but I'm just trying to make you happy, Kristen.
1: Oh, you're doing a great job.
0: So yes, well, Green Eye, that'll be your theme song, Captain B.
1: I love it. You are so awesome.
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0: 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That is Billy Idol, White Wedding. 7:34 on a Tuesday morning. Waters wake up call. We got a Tunter banker in the vicinity, is what they're saying. The meteorologist, that is. Otherwise, fog, mist, 68 degrees. And in Waterloo, light rain, 68, and flood watch until 1 o'clock tomorrow afternoon. But they're talking about showers all week and highs, actually 69 tomorrow. That's right, 69 for a high tomorrow. So otherwise, you know, pretty much highs around 70, 75, something like that, and some rain. And we're having Pirate Week, and we certainly have enough water out there with the rain to sail a big old pirate ship. What do you say? Let's go get a pirate ship and sail on the roads. Okay, yeah, you go look. I'm busy at the moment, but if you can go, check out some sales. Maybe there's one at some kind of a midweek garage sale somewhere. Let me know how that goes. Okay, I appreciate it. Thank you in advance. Hey, you know what we should do? I've got a few things here.
1: And now the Waters wake up call with this morning's three things you didn't know you needed to hear.
2: So without further ado.
0: So, the Emmys were last night, and I honestly think there was some really good programming over the last year, TV, especially Widow's Bay. If you haven't seen Widow's Bay, honest to God, I think it's one of the greatest shows in years. But just in case you're curious, here are the winners from last night's Emmy Awards in under a minute. So, you know, you didn't have to sit through like 7 hours of, these celebrities' self-congratulatory award show thing. Go!
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21: Widow's Bay.
0: Yeah! It is. It really is a great show. I'm going to binge it again come creepy season because it's one of these creepy kind of horror shows, but it's very funny as well. It's a different kind of show. Honestly, it's on Apple. If you have Apple, that's one of the few streaming things I still have because it does have great programming like Widow's Bay. But I think it's the best show of the year. That's what I think. And apparently Emmys agree with me. That's a very rare thing for the Emmys to agree with me and vice versa.
22: My second thing.
0: Second thing. How about dining alone? Apparently that's gotten to be a huge thing, dining alone. And a lot of people I've always talked to are like, you look like a loser. No, you don't. You want to go out and have a nice dinner. And apparently your friends don't want to go and have a nice dinner. So leave them at home. Go by yourself. New data is showing that more and more people are actually dining alone at restaurants. And I think we've come up with a tune that captures it perfectly. Let's bring in the Waters Wake Up Call singers. Okay, ready?

0: and keep your stash.
1: Side effects may include excessive confidence and absolutely no one stealing your dessert.
2: Yeah, that's a selling point right there as far as I'm concerned.
3: Give us this third thing.
2: Oh, boy. How about, this is a cool thing. This is, because the rest of these, I don't want to bring you down after, you know, eating alone, because who knows where that would take you. So let's talk about this guy, and I don't know this song, but I don't think you really need to know the song to enjoy this. This guy, he plays this, Owl City is apparently the name of the band, and Fireflies is the name of the tune, but he plays every single note on a different instrument, and he used a mandolin, a thumb piano, a violin, and a handful of other instruments, and it flows so nicely, you can't really tell it's a billion different instruments going on every note. Listen. I do. That's leaving it on an up note, as far as I'm concerned, and we'll leave it on the up note of a thumb piano. 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

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There you go. A little something from Steve Miller and Rockin' Me. Waters with you, 7:51 here on a Tunes Day, Pirate Tunes Day. And we're playing ourselves some pirate tunes. Don't you know? It's Pirate Week. Pirate National Talk Like a Pirate Day, which is kind of the big day of Pirate Week, is Saturday. So we can't really celebrate on Saturday. We'll celebrate that on Friday. But we're celebrating tunes. Got to make a mixtape, you know? So you got to help me. You got to help me. I got quite a few here, actually, and a lot of texts and still some phones coming in. So it's always good to hear from you and your additions. Some I don't even think of, you know? So it's good to have you kind of piping in as well, kind of the brainstorm of pirate tunes, so we can all make a gigantic one for each other, right? So that's what we're doing. It's a rainy day anyway, so this is just kind of fun to, a fun little activity for us all. We got a little rain at the moment and fog and mist, and we're about 69 degrees, looking for a high of 75 today, and the full forecast coming for you here in about 10 minutes. But what I think that we should do first and foremost is let's go to the text line here real quick. Where to go? Here it is. Let's see. Mike, hope your fishing trip was all a boat having fun. You lousy. No, I'm kidding. You're not a lousy. You're a good human being, Rick. A kind of pirate song or a song of a sailor is Brandy by Looking Glass. Absolutely. Her man could have been a pirate. That's right. And, you know, we're also looking for pirate names, and I usually go by Chicken of the Sea. You know, it kind of goes along with my cowboy name, Chicken Rugburn. But I thought, you know, maybe I shouldn't always be such a chicken. So I thought, well, what else could my name be? And I thought, well, let's put a couple of pirates together. You know, you've got Leif Erikson, famous Norse Viking, but the Norse word Viking means pirate. So there you go. And, you know, there are disputes and things about, you know, whether he was, the rough pirate Viking that would go and pillage and all of that kind of stuff. There was actually a fictional Leif Erikson as well as the true Leif Erikson, and the fictional Leif Erikson was more of a pirate kind of Viking. So anyway, I'm going with the pirate Viking Leif Erikson. So I felt like I had to explain it to you because some people know him as, the guy who brought Christianity. And, you know, he probably wasn't, you know, a bad pirate while he was doing that. I hope. Practice what you preach there, Leif Erikson. But anyway, so I took Leif from Viking Leif Erikson, because I'm a Viking fan. And then I was thinking of a Minnesota twin. His name is Garrett Jones. After he became a twin, he was more successful as a Pittsburgh Pirate. So I got the baseball pirate, and I've got the Viking pirate. So I got twins and Vikings kind of there all in one blow. So you put those two together, and who am I? I'm the Dancing Pirates.

0: please call me Pirate Leif Garrett. Okay, anyway, let's go to the phones and see what else we got. You wanna? Yeah, I think that'd probably be a good idea. Let's see here. Let's go. Where was I? Oh, here we go. Let's go to this one. Stop blinking for a second, and now it's blinking again. Hello?
1: Waters, good morning.
0: Good morning, Goose. How are you? Is Goose also your pirate name?
1: Ooh, I don't know. Maybe. Goosebeard or something, you know, I don't know.
0: Yeah, Goosebeard. I like Goosebeard. Or Long John Goose.
1: Yeah.
0: Something like
1: that. Davy Jones's Goose.
0: What's that?
1: Davy Jones's Goose.
0: That's it. That's it. Okay, we'll just call you Davy Jones, though, and you can sing Daydream Believer in a pirate accent. So I think that'd be fun. So we got monkeys. Did you have any other kind of a pirate tune you wanted to add to the list?
1: Well, I mean, I'm not necessarily saying they're about pirates, but I mean, you can't forget about Cartman singing Come Sail Away.
0: Sure, there's Cartman. There's also Styx. And it goes from regular pirates to the sailing ship to a spaceship and a space pirate.
1: Correct.
0: Yes.
1: There you go.
0: There you go. So how about that? How about we do, we'll do the Cartman Come Sail Away, just, you know, kind of a little bit of it, although he sings it really fast, into the Styx, Come Sail Away. So we'll have a couple of versions and a couple of different pirates. You see what I do for you?
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1: From the KCRG TV9 newsroom, I'm Beth Malicki. Public health officials in Dubuque County are working to boost measles vaccination rates as confirmed cases continue to rise in neighboring Wisconsin counties. 161 probable or confirmed cases of measles have been identified in three counties in southwest Wisconsin. A pop-up clinic in Dyersville yesterday only saw a handful of people come through the door, but nurses are encouraging residents to check their immunization records, especially adults who might not realize they're due for a booster. Two more free pop-up clinics are scheduled this month. Residents can call the Visiting Nurse Association directly to check their vaccination status. The Wapello County Sheriff says he might rewrite part of a policy that tells deputies not to mention flock cameras during traffic stops. The policy came under scrutiny last month after it surfaced publicly, raising questions about transparency. Changes were discussed during a Wapello County Board of Supervisors work session yesterday. Sheriff Don Phillips says the language was never meant to encourage deputies to lie, only to protect camera locations from vandalism. For breaking news alerts and headlines anytime, download the KCRG TV9 News app.
2: Showers and storms likely, not as windy, upper 60s to low 70s. Tonight, chance of showers and storms, especially in the south, will drop to the mid and upper 50s. Wednesday, showers and storms with a high near 70, down to the upper 50s. Thursday, slight chance of showers early with highs in the mid 70s. Storms in upper 70s for Friday. From the TV9 Weather Lab, I'm Justin Roberts on 105.7 KOKZ, Iowa's Classic Hits.

0: Haunted House, 8:05, Tunes Day, Waters Wake Up Call. And I've got to get to a particular tune, and there are a couple of versions. There's the Cartman from South Park, actually now officially called, for how long I don't know, called South America instead of South Park. But this is from when it was South Park, and Eric Cartman and Come Sail Away. And first, Eric Cartman will kind of explain why he's going to be doing what he's doing in the Come Sail Away thing. And
1: no way, dude. I can't stand to leave things unfinished. It's like when you hear the first part of that song, Come Sail Away by Styx. If I hear the first part of that song, I have to finish it.
2: Really?
1: Yeah, I can't do anything till it's done.

Here he comes. There he goes. Nicely done, Eric Cartman. Now, the real version, not as funny though. It sticks. It's a good pirate tune. 105.7 KOKZ.

0: Lads, classic hits, 105.7 KOKZ. They got done in 6 minutes what Cartman got done in 30 seconds. So let that be a lesson to you, Sticks. No, that was the perfect speed, if you want my honest opinion. It's about 8:12 here, Tunes Day morning, Waters Wake Up Call, Pirate Week. So we're making ourselves a pirate playlist. So add to it, 364-1057 or 234-1057, or you can text me at 319-364-1057. And by the way, I've gotten a bunch of requests for Gordon Lightfoot and Wreck of the Edmund Fitzgerald. I've been waiting to play it, though, because anytime I play a song like that early, the rest of the morning people request it. I say, oh, sorry, man, I already played it. So I'm going to play it here in about 5-10 minutes. Okay, so that's coming up. That'll be the next song I play, will be Wreck of the Edmund Fitzgerald. I also got to let you know that coming up at 9:40, I again have a couple of tickets for Jefferson Starship. They are hitting McGrath Amphitheater. It's a Friday night show. It's September 25th. And at 9:40, you'll hear a montage of all the bands. It's Jefferson Starship, along with Pure Prairie League and Atlanta Rhythm Section. I always forget the name, Firefall. I like Firefall, but I always forget the name. I don't know why. I remember the other three. It's the old age coming. It's coming to get me. It's coming to get you too, by the way, so don't judge. All right, anyway, Brightside on the way in 15 minutes. Tickets on the way at 9:40 with the montage, so be listening for that. And you know what I'd like to do now? A little something different. With it being Pirate Week, and more pirate tunes are on the way, because that's the main deal, but a lot of people wonder, how do we know what pirates sounded like back then? Did they all sound like this? And how do we know? They didn't have tape recorders back then, because that was, when did pirates start? 1300s? Something like that? It was a long time pirates were going. Let me tell you, it was a thing. It was a fashion thing. It was a violent thing. Violence and fashion, oh boy, they never came together like pirates. Let me tell you, fashion on a boat while they're pillaging, oh, it was a beautiful thing. You seen the movies? Oh, good. Well, anyway, the accent, and I think people are just going from, you know, that the general area that they came from, whether it was, Ireland, Scotland, England, the Norse, Vikings, pirates, that kind of thing. But the sound of the pirate really came from, and I think it's either the 30s or the 40s. There was a movie called Treasure Island, and we all know Treasure Island, and Long John Silver. And the guy who played Long John Silver, Robert Newton, he was the first to use R, and he was also, that was kind of the accent that we picked up, was Robert Newton doing Long John Silver in the original Treasure Island movie. And here's Robert Newton as Long John Silver, so you'll get the idea.
1: And be made to give proper accounting for his evil ways. Amen.
0: So there you go. There's kind of the accent right there. Oh, hold on a second. I got a phone ringing. Hello?
2: In relation to the accent, the pirate accent?
0: Yeah.
2: I think that guy based his accent on Captain Kidd, who was a famous Scottish pirate.
0: Yeah.
2: It stuck. If you talk like a pirate, you're basically doing a bad Scottish accent.
0: That's true. It's kind of like you're a gruff Scotsman.
2: I'm giving it all she's got, Captain.
0: There you go.
2: See the same.
0: Well,
2: see
0: Scotty?
2: See the similarity there.
0: Yeah, Scotty the space pirate. I smell a sequel.
2: Actually, I think there's an episode where he has to portray a bad guy and they make fun of his Scottish accent because of some of the things he says.
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There you go. Gordon Lightfoot, Wreck of the Edmund Fitzgerald, the most requested song of the morning. 8:27, Pirate Tunes Day, and Message in a Bottle.

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0: Classic Hits, 105.7 KOKZ. That is Looking Glass and Brandy, You're a Fine Girl. There was a port in a western town, you know, the ships and things. So that's a good pirate tune. Ahead of that, we heard Message in a Bottle. So you had, and by the way, those songs are kind of tied together because the bottle was actually a brandy bottle. I know, blows your mind, right? And the message in a bottle, do you know what that was? The message in a bottle? It was, next time, send rum. I can't find my, rim shot. Where's my rim shot? Oh, I gotta get a new producer. All right. Anyway, the message was next time send rum. The pirates like rum better than brandy. You see, that's the joke. It's not a good joke, but it's mine and I claim it. So you can't have it and you wouldn't want it even if it was available. We've got a thunderstorm in the vicinity, according to the National Weather Service. 68 degrees at the moment here in Hiawatha. Light rain, 68 in Waterloo. And it looks like flood watch until 1 o'clock tomorrow for the Cedar Valley. So that's what you got going on there. And I think we need something to brighten things up out there.
1: We can all use a little good news.
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4: When you're chewing on last gristle, back grumble. Give a whistle, and this'll help things turn out for the best.
5: Let's look on the bright side with Mike Waters.
0: Yes, let's. And here's a hero who was once homeless, but now has himself a home, thank goodness. And he has a very good talent for playing the piano, and he has used that talent for a very good cause, and homelessness, getting rid of homelessness, of course. And he was recently caught on camera playing a pretty good version of Bohemian Rhapsody. So you've got this guy who battled homelessness for I don't know how long, and I'm sorry, I'm stalling because I had her all queued up here. Hold on a second. Jeez. Again, can I just make a comment toward my producer? Okay, here we go. Here we go. The homeless guy, he got famous playing this piano in a church. And he also, by playing the piano, raised $50,000 for charity. And his name, Reese Wynn Jones. And just listen a little bit to him playing Bohemian Rhapsody. Oh, Reese, that's your cue, boy.

pretty good. And that charity show was back in July. And yeah, he raised around $54,000 to help fight homelessness. Way to go, Reese Wynn Jones, and a good Bohemian Rhapsody there. If that brightened your morning half as much as it did mine, as well as the folks over at Milex Complete Auto Care with two locations in Cedar Rapids, Sylvia Avenue Northeast, and Mount Vernon Road Southeast, we should all sing along with the Brightside Kids on the bus.

Classic Hits, 105.7 KOKZ. You know, today is also Make Your Own Hat Day. So a raspberry beret, if you can actually get a couple of raspberries.

0: Classic Hits 105.7 KOKZ. You got Billy Ocean, which fits the pirate, and maybe that's his pirate name as well. And then you've got Caribbean Queen, so it really works as a pirate tune. And that's what we're doing for this Tunes Day. Pirate Tunes Day. It's Pirate Week. Ending on Saturday with Talk Like a Pirate Day, and we'll probably do that on Friday, okay? So I thought today we'd make ourselves a good pirate playlist, which could be anything about an ocean or the sea or a lake or on the water. Hey, maybe smoke on the water. Because I'll bet you saw that after the pirates were done pillaging. I'll bet you saw lots of smoke on water. So I think maybe that would fit very, very nicely. So I think I'll have to play that for myself over the next hour. Okay, so keep them coming. Tunes, that is, pirate tunes, 364-1057 or 234-1057. You can also text me at 319-364-1057. And coming up about 940, 945, another chance to win Jefferson Starship, Firefall, ARS, Pure Prairie League tickets. They're going to be at McGrath Amphitheater on September 25th. You can get all the details for the show at 1057kokz.com. And I'll have the montage with all of the bands I suggested. And when you hear that, you be caller number 3 and you win. Just like that. Just so, so easy. All right. We've got basically rain today, 73. It's going to be like that all week. So just expect it. Just expect it. All right. Like I was saying, picking out some good pirate names this morning as well. And I think I've already told you mine, but what's yours?
1: You know what? I heard you ask that and I went blank on it.
0: Oh, well, that can happen. At least tell me what you think of mine.
1: I loved it.
0: How about this one, though? Not the Chicken of the Sea. I'm trying to come up with another one so I'm not such a chicken every time I pick a name. There's Leif Erikson, who is a Norse Viking pirate,
1: yes.
0: Right?
1: Yes.
0: So you got Leif, and then you've got this guy with the Pittsburgh Pirates, Garrett Jones. He was also a Minnesota Twin right before the Pirates. So you've got a Minnesota Twin who became a pirate. So you've got Leif Erikson. You've got Garrett Jones. So I am officially Leif Garrett, the Dancing Pirate. What do you think?
1: Hey, I love it, my man. I love it.
0: Yeah. Now that's a

0: pirate for you right there, yeah, Leif Garrett. Man,
1: you went on. Oh, that was beautiful.
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Boy, I was real surprised first time I heard that was the Beach Boys. I don't know who's singing lead on it, but it doesn't sound like your typical Beach Boys tune. That's Sail On, Sailor. Waters with you, and I gotta say that Wandom Wanda taught me a little something today. We're playing pirate tunes, and she called and said, "How about Lorelei?" I said, "How is Lorelei a pirate tune?" Well, and I did a little reading up, and Lorelei is actually a siren, you know, a water spirit that lures sailors, you know, kind of like the mermaids. A lot of times you think of mermaids, but it's a siren, a maiden who this call calls out to the sailors and lures them to their death. She's got to be a good girlfriend. Although, you know, he's basically singing like he's very, very attracted to this lady and must be singing her tune, I would guess. But I have to play Lorelei now. I have to, right? So here you go. Here's the siren song from Styx, a pirate tune I learned today. Here you go. And then Hit and Runs.

0: KZ, Lorelai, Let's Live Together. You're not going to get that far with her because she's one of those water spirits, sprites, maidens that lures you with her siren song and then kills you. So good luck living with her. And believe me, I know what it's like not living with ladies anymore. I'm the one to ask. So if you have any questions regarding that, I could call a couple of ladies Lorelai. Thank you very much. But anyway, enough about me. Let's talk about you. I hope you're enjoying the rain and the rain coming all week long. That's right. Thunderstorm maybe popping up here and there, but mainly showers. High of 75, and pretty much it's like that the rest of the week. I'll tell you, coming up about 25 minutes, I will have a montage of some beautiful songs by some beautiful bands coming to McGrath Amphitheater on September 25th. It's going to be a great Friday night show. You got Jefferson Starship, you've got ARS, you've got Pure Prairie League, and you've got Firefall. They're all coming, and I've got a couple of tickets for you. Be listening for that little montage about 9:40, 9:45-ish. It won't be exact. I don't do no back time in here. Are you kidding me? There's no math involved in what I do. So it'll be about 9:40-ish, 9:45, something like that. You'll hear the montage, then be caller 3 at take down this number. And by the way, you should have it on your smartphone or on the fridge or stapled to your forehead, 319-364-1057 or 319-234-1057. Okay? So be listening for that. I want you to win. I'm not rooting against you. So don't believe the rumors. Gosh darn it.
1: Oh, stop the presses.
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0: So, it's did you know that it's National Felt Hat Day? Doesn't every hat become felt after you touch it? you get it? It's a material, and if you feel your hat, that means it's already felt. Okay, well, I'll move to the next one. That's fine. It's National Double Cheeseburger Day. And for people who celebrate, it's also National Double Chin Day. Wendy's in Oklahoma, we talked a little bit about this yesterday, I believe. Wendy's in Oklahoma selling a 9-patty burger that is 3,000 calories. Which works out to a calorie for every day it spends in your colon. A man in Georgia broke into a person's pool and made out with their rubber duck. He's described as Armed and Ernie from Sesame Street. California ran out of license plate numbers. You know, if it's anything like when California ran out of silicone, I blame the Kardashians. The British Army is now testing camouflaged horses in warfare. I'm starting to understand why a ragtag group of poorly organized colonists beat them back in 1776. Tom Holland, now the highest grossing actor of all time. And you know, that could change if Tom Cruise ever learns how to act. The Odyssey has become Universal's highest grossing movie ever. Which is impressive given the number of people who snuck into the movie inside horses. The original cast of Young Guns reunited for multiple choice. A, a fan fest. B, a movie premiere. Or C, the overnight shift at Trader Joe's. And finally, Arnold Schwarzenegger and Maria Shriver reunited for a family photo. He said, it's nice to see you outside of the house. She said, it's nice to see you outside of the maid. All right, that's all I got.
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1: The TV9 First Alert Forecast. Showers and storms likely. Not as windy. Upper 60s to low 70s. Tonight, chance of showers and storms, especially in the south, will drop to the mid and upper 50s. Wednesday, showers and storms with a high near 70, down to the upper 50s. Thursday, slight chance of showers early with highs in the mid 70s. Storms in upper 70s for Friday. From the TV9 Weather Lab, I'm Justin Roberts on 105.7 KOKZ, Iowa's Classic Hits.

0: Classic Hits 105.7 KOKZ. That is Talking Heads. Take Me to the River on this Pirate Tunes Day. If you've got anything to add, call me. Hello.
1: Good morning, sweet man. You're so hard to get a hold of.
0: I'm that kind of guy. I don't know why. I'm elusive. Well, call me elusive.
1: There you go. Okay, just, Mr. Elusive.
0: Or just loose. Fast and loose. You know what I'm saying?
1: How you been? How you been?
0: I've been good. How you been?
1: Just fine.
0: Good.
1: I just turned it on, though, and I don't know. Have you played Ride, Captain Ride yet?
0: Yes, I have.
1: Okay.
0: Yeah.
1: How about Wanted Dead or Alive? That is about a boat. I looked it up.
0: It is?
1: Yes.
0: Okay. Well, hey, as far as listeners go, whatever they tell me, I believe.
1: I don't know. I just checked it out, and that's what it said on Google.
0: Okay.
1: My granddaughter told me to always use Google.
0: Oh, well, hell. Especially if a listener learned it from Google, then I double believe it.
1: You know it's got to be right.
0: Absolutely. And actually, I went on Google, and it's actually more of a cowboy thing, which is, I'm sorry, what I thought. But... here's the thing. Here's the connection to the boat. There's a 1986 action film called Wanted, Dead or Alive, starring Rutger Hauer, whose bounty hunter character, Nick Randall, lives on a boat. Plus, this is the theme song to the show Deadliest Catch, which is the reality television show about rolling crab fishing boats in the Bering Sea. So there we go. I guess it works. It's Bon Jovi.

0: 1057 KOKZ, Wanted Dead or Alive. That is Bon Jovi. It's 9:34 on a Pirate Tunes Day. We're playing pirate tunes because it's Pirate Week. So we're celebrating with rum and of course, brandy, which I played a little earlier. But again, the message in the bottle that they sent, you know, via the police said more rum. They weren't really a brandy crowd, you know, the pirates. So there. I want to remind you here real quick, in the next 5-10 minutes, your chance to win some Jefferson Starship, as well as Firefall, ARS, Pure Prairie League. They're all going to be at McGrath Amphitheater coming up Friday night, September 25th. And I want you to go. So all this week, I've got tickets for you. So coming up in the next 5-10 minutes, I'll play you a montage featuring all of those bands. And when you hear it, you be caller 3 at 364-1057 or 234-1057. And I'll hook you up. All right. Very easy. Very easy. I have to make these things easy so I understand what I'm doing. Because when I make it complicated, I don't understand what I'm doing, and then I get confused, and that further confuses me, and both of us. Just it gets beyond handling. Okay, all right. So anyway, moving right along. So that'll be coming up. Yeah, in about hold on a second here. Hold on. Okay, here we go. Coming up in the next 5-10 minutes. Let's go to the phone since we're doing the pirate tunes and figure out what we're doing next. Hello.
1: Waters, good morning.
0: Good morning, Goose. How are you? Is Goose also your pirate name?
1: Ooh, I don't know. Maybe. Goosebeard or something, you know, I don't know.
0: Yeah, Goosebeard. I like Goosebeard or Long John Goose.
1: Yeah.
0: Something like
1: that. Davy Jones's Goose.
0: What's that?
1: Davy Jones's Goose.
0: That's it. That's it. Okay, we'll just call you Davy Jones, though, and you can sing Daydream Believer in a pirate accent. Huh? So there we go. Maybe we'll do the montage next, or maybe we'll wait a few minutes. I haven't decided yet. But Davy Jones and his locker full of the other monkeys are coming up next.
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0: Let's talk about the superwomen of Eastern Iowa. And that's you, by the way. And if you are dealing with pain, you know, and I know how this is, the ladies just push through it, right? And it's so hard, especially when you've got this week full of wet rain, which is usually wet, but that wetness makes the pain even worse. 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

0: Classic Hits 105.7 KOKZ Zeppelin and Immigrant Song. Not the Immigrant Song, just Immigrant Song. There you go. And that's more of a Viking tune than a pirate tune, but a Viking, and that's Norse for pirate. So it means the same thing. It's just we call them Vikings. You know, I could call the Vikings, the Minnesota Vikings, the pirates, but then people might get confused with Pittsburgh, and we don't want any of that. So anyway, there you go. That's dedicated to my Minnesota Vikings, and quite a game on Sunday. Woohoo! All right, I continue celebrating. There you go. 9:53, Tunes Day, Waters. I got to get out of here, but before I do, I've got a couple of tickets to give away to Jefferson Starship and the rest of them. So who we got here on the phone?
1: This is Joyce Gerthy.
0: Joyce, what are you doing?
1: I am fixing food for the kids at school.
0: Are you a lunch lady?
1: I am a lunch lady.
0: God bless you. Really, feeding the kids. Is there anything more important than feeding the kids?
1: Absolutely not.
0: Good. I'm glad you said that. Otherwise, I'd say, go get another job, Joyce. But I won't say that. Joyce, would you like to rejoice?
1: I would like to rejoice. I think I'm rejoicing now because you're talking to me, so I must be the winner.
0: Yeah, well, even if I didn't have tickets, the fact that I'm talking to you makes you a winner, right? Right?
1: Absolutely. Okay. Absolutely.
0: Okay, good. Kiss my butt, because I do have tickets for you for Jefferson Starship and ARS, Firefall, your Prairie League. They're all going to be at McGrath Amphitheater. It's a Friday night show, Joyce.
1: Awesome. Awesome.
0: Yeah.
1: Friday's good.
0: Yeah. It's easier to rejoice at a concert on a Friday when you don't have to get up to go to school the next day and feed the kids.
1: Feed the kids. That's right.
0: Yeah. So congratulations, Joyce. I'll have another pair for you tomorrow, Wandom Wednesday, and, you know, Vikings Week. I should just call it Vikings Week because it means the same as pirate. It's Pirate Week, and who knows? Wandom Wednesday may bring more pirate stuff. Like, maybe I'll have more I almost said Vikings again. I did. Maybe I'll just make it an interchangeable thing because... since I mentioned their win on Sunday, now that's all I think about. But anyway, it's Pirate Week all week, and maybe I'll have some random pirate facts for you tomorrow. In fact, how about we make it some kind of a PBS kind of special? No, that doesn't sound fun. We'll do something else, though. I'll tell you. And I have no idea, because it's all random, and it all just kind of comes as it does, and whatever happens. So be here and make it happen with me, because, you know, I can't make it happen alone. You ask anybody who's here with me right now, which is nobody, and they'll tell you the same thing. So have a great rest of your Tunes Day. Try and stay dry. I'll catch you back here bright and early tomorrow morning, Wandom Wednesday. Don Johnson on the way next. So until tomorrow.
2: Show's over.
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1: 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Did you know VA home loans are a key to home ownership for those who served?
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0: Casey Kasem has unlocked the American Top 40 vaults and is replaying original shows from the 80s. This week, Casey takes you back to September 13th, 1986. That's when Huey Lewis was happy to be stuck with you. Belinda Carlisle was mad about you. Lionel Richie was dancing on the ceiling. And Cyndi Lauper showed her true colors. You'll hear those songs, all the top 40 hits, and the long-distance dedications from September 13th, 1986, right here on American Top 40, the 80s.
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Iowa's classic hits. Hi, it's Dawn. Thank you so much for taking us with you wherever you go. From 1984, off their 14th album, here's Chicago's You're the Inspiration.

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1: The TV9 First Alert Forecast. Showers and storms likely. Not as windy. Upper 60s to low 70s. Tonight, chance of showers and storms, especially in the south, will drop to the mid and upper 50s. Wednesday, showers and storms with a high near 70, down to the upper 50s. Thursday, slight chance of showers early with highs in the mid 70s. Storms in upper 70s for Friday. From the TV9 Weather Lab, I'm Justin Roberts on 105.7 KOKZ, Iowa's Classic Hits.

0: 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I was Classic Hits with the class reunion lunch coming up today at noon. I'll bring you the top three hits on this date from 1976. Yeah, it's going to be a good one. Here's Genesis. That's all.
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1: KCRG TV9, First Alert Forecast, showers and storms likely, a high near 72. Slight chance of showers tonight, 56. A shower and storm chance likely on Wednesday, a high of 70. Northwest winds, 5 to 10 today. East northeast at 5 to 10 tonight. Slight chance of showers early Thursday, otherwise warmer, high close to 80. Looks like some lower 80s for Friday and Saturday. I'm TV9 meteorologist Joe Winters on 105.7 KOKZ, Iowa's Classic Hits.

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Number 3 on this date in 76 from England Dan, John Ford Coley. I'd really love to see you.

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105.7 KOKZ, Iowa's classic hits with more of your favorites like Club Nouveau, some Blondie, some Jerry Rafferty on the way from KOKZ.

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1: KCRG TV9, First Alert Forecast. Showers and storms likely, a high near 72. Slight chance of showers tonight, 56. A shower and storm chance likely on Wednesday, a high of 70. Northwest winds, 5 to 10 today. East northeast at 5 to 10 tonight. Slight chance of showers early Thursday, otherwise warmer, high close to 80. Looks like some lower 80s for Friday and Saturday. TV9 meteorologist Joe Winters on 105.7 KOKZ, Iowa's Classic Hits.

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0: 1057 KOKZ, Iowa's classic hits on the way. Steve Miller Band, some Cutting Crew, some Bruce Springsteen. And the 2026 National Cattle Congress Fair is coming up, celebrating 116 years. The fair is scheduled September 24th through the 27th in Waterloo. Fairground fun, live music, livestock shows, exhibit halls, fair food. You can't miss out on that. 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
1: KCRG TV9, First Alert Forecast, showers and storms likely, a high near 72. Slight chance of showers tonight, 56. A shower and storm chance likely on Wednesday, a high of 70. Northwest winds, 5 to 10 today. East northeast at 5 to 10 tonight. Slight chance of showers early Thursday, otherwise warmer, high close to 80. Looks like some lower 80s for Friday and Saturday. I'm TV9 meteorologist Joe Winters on 105.7 KOKZ, Iowa's Classic Hits.

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Ayúdanos a llegar a las 125.000. Comparte una historia, asegura un legado. 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

0: 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I didn't watch much of the Emmys last night because, well, the Cubs were on, and their magic number 7 for the playoffs, by the way. But the big winner last night at the Emmys was Widow's Bay, a show I highly, highly recommend. I believe it's on Apple TV. Very, very good show and deserving of all of those rewards. You can get a recap on the Emmys plus some other entertainment news on our website, always 1057KOKZ.com.
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1: KCRG TV9, First Alert Forecast. Showers and storms likely, a high near 72. Slight chance of showers tonight, 56. A shower and storm chance likely on Wednesday, a high of 70. Northwest winds 5 to 10 today. East northeast at 5 to 10 tonight. Slight chance of showers early Thursday, otherwise warmer, high close to 80. Looks like some lower 80s for Friday and Saturday. I'm TV9 meteorologist Joe Winters on 105.7 KOKZ, Iowa's Classic Hits.

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95.7 KOKZ, Iowa's Classic Hits with Stevie Nicks. Apparently, there's a new biography on Stevie's life called Lessons and Lace, and talks quite a bit about her drug problems back in the day. Check that out. It's Brian Adams on KOKZ.

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1057 KOKZ, Iowa's Classic Hits. Getting paranoid with Rockwell and his buddy Michael Jackson. It's Jeff Winfield. Rain, rain, more storms. Your TV9 First Alert forecast is coming up. Random Wednesday tomorrow morning on the Waters Wake Up Call. And Michael have another pair of tickets to give away to the Jefferson Starship Runaway Again Tour. Happening a week from Friday, September 25th at McGrath Amphitheater in Cedar Rapids. Along with Starship, Pure Prairie League, Firefall, and Atlanta Rhythm Section, you could be the winner of a pair of tickets like Bruce from Solon, who won yesterday, and Joyce from Ryan, who was the winner this morning. You can get details on the show and a link to buy tickets at 1057kokz.com.

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1: KCRG TV9, First Alert Forecast. Showers and storms likely, a high near 72. Slight chance of showers tonight, 56. A shower and storm chance likely on Wednesday, a high of 70. Northwest winds, 5 to 10 today. East northeast at 5 to 10 tonight. Slight chance of showers early Thursday, otherwise warmer, high close to 80. Looks like some lower 80s for Friday and Saturday. I'm TV9 meteorologist Joe Winters on 105.7 KOKZ, Iowa's Classic Hits.

95.7 KOKZ, Iowa's Classic Hits with Styx and Renegades. Styx is heading back to Vegas. Maybe if you'd like to escape the Iowa winter, you can see them. They're doing five shows in Vegas, January 29th and 30th, and February 3rd, 5th, and 6th. Coming up, a forgotten 45 at 3:45 from a British band that hit the charts on this date, September 15th, 1984.

0: 1057 KOKZ, Iowa's Classic Hits. There's a tune that puts you right back in the 80s. The Forgotten 45 at 345 is from The Fix and Are We Ourselves. The band out of England, formed in 1979. In fact, their original name was The Portraits. Interesting. But they changed their name to The Fix, F-I-X, the next year in 1980. But the record company was worried about that drug user implication, you know, like Fix Jonesin'. So they compromised and added another X and became The Fix, F-I-X-X. That's more than you probably ever wanted to know about it. They broke through in 83. Remember Reach the Beach, their album that had One Thing Leads to Another and Saved by Zero? It was certified platinum. And then the summer of 84, the next year, they released their follow-up album called Phantoms. And that featured Are We Ourselves, which became the only hit on the album, going to number 15 on the charts. And, fun fact, became the first music video to feature a mobile phone. Fix could see the future. You can check out the video. And that beautiful Motorola from 1984, Are We Ourselves? It's up on our blog page at 1057kokz.com.
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105.7 KOKZ, Iowa's Classic Hits. It's Jeff on a Tuesday afternoon, right? Still getting my bearings after filling in for Waters for that week and a half. We've got Huey Lewis in the news coming up this hour. Music from Heart, The Cars, Billy Joel, and here's U2. I still haven't found what

0: Steve Miller Band and Fly Like an Eagle on 105.7 KOKZ, Iowa's Classic Hits. Oh, rain and storms are in the forecast for the foreseeable future. We'll check in with TV9 in just a minute. And I'm sure that low pressure system hanging over us doesn't help with the aches and pains. And you've heard me talk about the Goodfeet store and their arch supports. Well, oftentimes people who have issues with knee, hip, or back issues, which were mine, hip and back, don't realize that it comes from poor support in their feet. And the Goodfeet arch support systems are designed to put your feet in the proper alignment, which therefore give you more comfort and experience some relief from that nagging pain that might be bothering you, whether it's your knees, your hips, your back, or quite frankly, just your feet that are hurting you. You can take a free test walk today at the Goodfeet store. 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
1: KCRG TV 9 First Alert Forecast. Showers and storms likely, a high near 72. Slight chance of showers tonight, 56. A shower and storm chance likely on Wednesday, a high of 70. Northwest winds 5 to 10 today. East northeast at 5 to 10 tonight. Slight chance of showers early Thursday, otherwise warmer, high close to 80. Looks like some lower 80s for Friday and Saturday. ITV9 meteorologist Joe Winters on 105.7 KOKZ, Iowa's Classic Hits.

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My name is Jeff Winfield. 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
1: Hey, it's Waters from the Waters Wake Up Call. It was Pirate Tunes Day this morning. So we were playing tunes and coming up with our pirate names like yours.
2: I'm probably Captain Bitch. So.
1: Oh my, what she said. I'm just going to call you Captain B. Is that okay?
2: That works.
1: Okay. Because I don't want to be disrespectful, even if you're asking for it. Hey, she was asking for it. Anyway.
2: Yesterday, when you were getting ready to go off the air and you were looking for ideas.
1: Tunes Day ideas, yes.
2: I don't remember the last time you did a Colors Day.
1: Oh, I did Colors Tunes Day to just a couple of months ago, actually.
2: Oh, shoot. I'm usually the one that calls in every so often with Green Eyed Lady. I'm in a sacking mood and I want to hear that one.
1: You know, I think that Green Eyed Lady, that was originally written for a pirate's wife who was, in fact, a bitch. I think that's very appropriate for today.
2: Are you making it up?
1: Of course I am, but I'm just trying to make you happy, Kristen.

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1: KCRG TV9, First Alert Forecast. Slight chance of showers overnight. We're down near 56. Scattered areas of showers and storms possible Wednesday, a high near 70. Showers and storms likely Wednesday night, 63. East-northeast winds, 5 to 10 overnight. East at 5 to 10 on Wednesday. Slight chance of showers early Thursday with 76. Close to 80 for Friday and Saturday. I'm TV9, First Alert. 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

0: 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Madonna and Open Your Heart. 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

mighty long time, but I'm here to tell you, there's something else. The afterworld. A world of never-ending happiness. You can always see the sun. Day or night.

0: 95.7 KOKZ, Iowa's Classic Hits with the Guess Who. Weather on the way, super rainy week to be sure. Details from TV9 are coming up. Let's hope the rain's out of our system by next Friday night when Jefferson Starship, along with Pure Prairie League, Firefall, and Atlanta Rhythm Section will be at McGrath Amphitheater in Cedar Rapids. 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In fact, this morning, Joyce from Ryan was the winner. 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
2: I lost my 19-year-old son Johnny to suicide after he became psychotic from using marijuana, vapes, and dabs. He experienced cannabis-induced psychosis and thought the mob and the FBI were after him. Dabs are products with concentrated, high-potency THC, the chemical in marijuana that gives users the high feeling. One hit on a dab pen today is the same as smoking 50 old-fashioned joints back in the day. Use of THC before the age of 25 causes changes in brain development, a loss of IQ points, and lower motivation. Studies show THC increases the risk of anxiety, depression, and schizophrenia in developing brains. I lost my child, but it's not too late for yours. Educate your teen on the harms of marijuana.
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8: weather. KCRG TV9, First Alert Forecast. Slight chance of showers overnight. We're down near 56. Scattered areas of showers and storms possible Wednesday, a high near 70. Showers and storms likely Wednesday night, 63. East-northeast winds, 5 to 10 overnight, east at 5 to 10 on Wednesday. Slight chance of showers early Thursday with 76, close to 80 for Friday and Saturday. I'm TV9, First Alert, Storm Team Meteorologist Joe Winters on 105.7 KOKZ, Iowa's Classic Hits.

0: 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Mike Davis is coming up next. You know what? He's got 60 minutes of nonstop tunes. We'll kick off with Tina Turner next on KOKZ.
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